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Yeah, Travis Kelce's dad absolutely loves Taylor Swift, by the way. He says she's like the girl next door. Yeah, right? Come on. 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Here's Folding.

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4: Ella Langley will be on the countdown tonight. Justin Bieber on the countdown. Somber on the countdown. The question is, where do they belong? We'll kick it off with the number 5 song of the valley today. 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

0: 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Let's do this.
1: Number three
0: belongs to Justin.

It belongs to an artist that released a brand new song, actually, on Thursday night. And he's got a lot coming this summer, too. The number one song in the Valley belongs to Sombers, Homewrecker, on the Valley's Electric 1027. The number one

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2: It'll be low tonight around 66 and high temp tomorrow around 90. Looks like right now rain started to fall in parts of the valley, and that rain continues through the weekend. Heat dome next week before we get to the 4th of July. Electric 1027.

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kids saw the new Toy Story movie and really loved it. My wife says that it hit the nail on the head as far as like devices go, which is kind of an overwhelming theme of the movie. No spoilers, but hey, that's a little hint. It is Electric 1027, Taylor Swift from the soundtrack. I Knew It, I Knew You on Electric.

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0: Capital City weather.
5: Low tonight is a rainy, thunderstormy 62. Tomorrow's high temp for

Electric 1027. It is hard to believe that next weekend is Independence Day weekend. I am just struggling to think that it's July next week. Please, summer.

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Carry You Home on Electric 1027. I'm Jason Reed. In a few minutes, we'll get Ariana Grande on. We'll also get Post Malone, Max McNown, Dominic Fike, and Olivia Dean as well. Here's Olivia Rodrigo's Drop Dead on Electric.

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Electric 1027, the Valley's home for Izzy, Wade Hill, and Chantel in the morning. Sliding back in Monday. Wade back from vacation. 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
7: It's a low tonight around 69 and a high temp tomorrow around 84. It's going to be a rainy weekend in the Valley. Hopefully gone by Monday, but heat dome coming next week, so get ready for that.

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10: 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But first, here's a request for Tiffany in Des Moines, Iowa, who wants to send this one out to her cousin Samantha. What's my name? Rihanna, Drake, it's AT40.
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Then I Made You Love Me, Ariana Grande, number 18. So the other day, Lil Uzi Vert was performing at a music festival, and they surprised everyone with an announcement that a new album is coming. Project will be Lil Uzi's fifth studio album, and we still don't know much about it yet, but fans believe this song will be on the track list. It's called What You Saying on the Verge of Making Our Chart.

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1: 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She loves this from Justin and Quavo. 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
0: We're down to the top 10. Not sure about the musical direction for this next album from Charlie XCX, but the project has a title and has a release date, plus a tour schedule. We'll tell you what we know after 10. Folded Kehlani. This is AT40.

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30: 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Hear more about that from Nick, Joe, and Kevin after 7. Risk It All. Bruno Mars. 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

Olivia Dean, their man I need. It's Electric 102.7. Lauren here with you on this rainy Saturday morning. But you know what? Don't let the rain stop you. It still can be a fun weekend. I'll bring you all the details on what's going on around town in a little bit. Here's Blink 182.

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We'll call it that. Nitro Fireworks, to be exact. We're going to be hanging out noon to 2 today. That is located right there at 728 First Avenue South in Nitro. You can get out, enjoy some backyard fun, but you got to get out there to do it.

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You know, I just listened to her full album, and it's very 50-50. 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But I love it.

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It's 728 First Avenue South in Nitro. 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So get on out there. 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

Swift there. It's Opalite on Electric 1027. You know, I was listening to Izzy Hill and Chantel, and this Monday, they're going to have a really fun topic. It's they're asking, what is the name of your group chat, if it has a name? And if it doesn't, what should it be? I feel like we're going to get some great answers here on Electric

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0: 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I'm back at it out here again today, and they are not kidding when they say they've got the good stuff. 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

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Man, his voice just, it always gives me the chills. Okay, I'm loving Sabrina Carpenter's vibe. She has got all these throwback feels, and this song is so incredibly clever. Here's her newest house tour on Electric. It's Sabrina Carpenter now.

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0: 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Bring us new music on Electric 1027. Here is some new music. I'm going to read this title exactly as it says. I love it. I love it. I love it. There might be another one. I love it. I love it. I love it. I love it. It's okay. It's Bella K. Right here. Brand new on Electric.
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Youngblood, there, 5 seconds of summer on Electric 102.7. It is Lauren here. Sorry, evidently my brain stalled there for a second. Well, you know what? It's getting to be that time of year. It is June 27th. That means next weekend is going to be 4th of July. I cannot believe it. 250 years old the U.S. is. It's wild. But you know what you need for that? You know what you need to celebrate? You need to get on out to Nitro Fireworks. Today specifically from noon to 2. They're going to be having lots of deals going on. So get on out there. 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

It's Homewrecker. Lauren here with you on Electric 1027, getting up to a high of 80 degrees today, but rainy and stormy pretty much all day, or all weekend, I should say. Here's Drake with One Dance.

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So, I heard from a secret source that it is Conrad's, which is the owner of Nitro Fireworks. It's his birthday, and that if you bring him a sweet treat, like a blizzard, maybe, you might get some free mortars to take home with you for the 4th of July. Now, that's just what I heard. 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So make sure if you haven't

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Benson Boone, sorry I'm here for someone else on Electric 1027. 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And if it doesn't, who are you? We all have names, Fries. But if they don't, what should it be? That is what Izzy Hill and Chantel are going to be talking out Monday morning. They'll be on from 6 to 10 every weekday. But right now, we got Tame Impala here with Dracula right here on your number one hit music.

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Right here's What I Want on Electric. She's

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Carter there with Manchild. I actually thoroughly enjoy just watching, just looking at the titles of all of her songs if you pull up her album. 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Just go do it. Here's Harry Styles.

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Olivia Dean, their man I need on Electric 1027. It's Lauren here with you, rolling on into our 2 o'clock hour. It's creeping on up to that 80 degrees today. Going to be raining on and off, so make sure you

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miss you, Charlie Puth. I know you have a new baby, but please bring me some new music. I miss it. 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That sounded really sad, but I do. I love his music. I also love Olivia Dean. Here she is right now with Drop Dead, brand new on Electric 102.7.

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So you're a tough guy, like you really rough guy. 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

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It's Electric 1027. She's come a long way since Bad Guy, hasn't she? 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I love seeing growth from artists. It's Lauren here. I'm heading out. Tarb is coming in. Make sure you have an enjoyable Saturday, even if it's raining. Here's Baby Doll Dominic Fife on Electric.

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Electric 102.7, not enough songs for us brown-eyed girls. Max McNown right there. Better me for you. Probably a better forecast than today, but it's all right. It's not as hot, high mid-70s, but it is wet. Watch out tonight, flood watch until 8 p.m. Thunderstorms looking like they're going to come back around 5 p.m., so just be careful if you are out and about.

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2: 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July

11:27, Mr. Brightside, the Killers. That one has been so popular for 20 plus years. Oh, gosh. Now it's new music. This one could be popular in 20 years. We don't know. Risk It All, Bruno Mars. I bet it will be.

Skater Boy, it is Avril Lavigne here on Electric. So Skater with an 8, and then we've got I Love It, I Love It, I Love It as one word. It's Bella Kay. It's Electric.

1027, throwing it back with Usher. And now we've got new music. Olivia Rodrigo, we've got it all, including what's going on in and around town. So ramping up to the regatta next weekend.

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Electric 1027, are you going on that house tour with Sabrina Carpenter? It's not a metaphor. That's new. It's Teddy Swims right now. You're home for all of the hits wherever you are. Stream us live anytime, anywhere.

I received a call the other day from a woman. 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She needed help. Her husband tragically was unable to call himself, but he had told her previously, if anything ever happens to me, call Morgan & Morgan. I was humbled and proud. And what higher honor could we receive than protecting someone's family?

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Electric 1027. Well, you don't have to stay in, but you might want to. Flood watch through 8 p.m. tonight. Rain coming back this evening, so just be careful. If you're out and you see standing water, do not drive through it. Just go ahead and turn around.

1027. Well, somebody was told me it was time to go, so I'm heading out. Romeo in your most requested live Saturday night soundtrack, Electric 102.

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2: I'm John Morgan of Morgan & Morgan. I am often asked, what is the value of my case? The answer, of course, depends on your injuries, liability, and the damages to you financially. And it also very much depends on the law firm you hire to represent you. All firms are not the same. 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

under the weight of her cloud. But for the first time in a long time, she believed that one day she would again feel the sun. She must be patient. She must have faith in the seeds that are planted beneath the snow. She must hold on, and she must let go.